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Sunny 94.

Here's another one of your favorites. The music you grew up with. 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

0: Good morning. 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
0: And geese. 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